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1: What about your Sarawak Wanda? All the ways. Where we consolidate all the ways and turn into economic activity. Then you need somebody to do it. Then mungkin private sector sih cukup in terms of modal. Yeah, together with that. That's why saya nak komputasi kan NREB. So NREB on its own, jadinya saya lagi minta duit dengan government. Ya, mana duit? What about your Sarawak Wanda? What about your port? Services in port? So you are separated. And government doesn't give in the budget to you anymore. You do it, but the capital, seed capital government provide. Tentu sekali, kalau kita melabur, mesti ada returnnya lah. Nak nah, cari return pasal kerja kuat lah secara private sector. So your civil service will be lean, economy will grow because you have new ideas. How to grow your own organization. Termasuk civil service, they must be exposed on international economy. That's why kita ada program yang hantar kita LSE, hantar kita di Cambridge, and then kita pergi Oxford, and then meet management, termasuklah handy. Then you have this executive program for you to update what's going on in the world. This is what happened to this country. Tempat kita tu. Jadi, once you get that matured economy, that is by 2030, we become the rank of developed country. And if Sarawak can be a developed state, not only within Malaysia, but we can have influence on ASEAN economy. But what is important is the human capital. Sebab dia 2026 kita mungkin free tertiary education.
0: Nonana hitam pihak peji ngeriang dahun Premier Sarawak tak jauh kelangat hadui nak sengemaju ekonomi Sarawak hebang lebo duman 2030.

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panopiwe pedah te alan plihe sayu asen timah lale. Kalau men radio kayan bara sayu keneplan menitam alempaan pejit.

program The Iranatur Nehen Lunu ya. Sejak tanding Luma Arud Regata Batang Kayan 2026.